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3: My lord, talofalava, it's 12 o'clock. Because why get that protein in? Low sugar, low fats, low carbs. You'll be with me all the way to 3 o'clock. Hope you're having the best day so far. It's a bit of a cold one here in Christchurch. So, you know, stay warm. Don't get the flu, you know. Longevity, health as well. Of course, I'm Bill Withers, LAB. Tomorrow, people, but here's Montel Jordan. Well, this is how we do it. All right.

0: South, there's Tomorrow People with Lidi Tewa. Coming up in the mix, we've got some Jack's Project of Summer Rain.
1: She's like summer rain, comes and goes when...
0: From Ritera, we've got Bill Withers with Lovely Day. Yeah, you know, put you on vibes for your 12 o'clock. Hey. But right now, we've got LAB with Miss Reggae. Mr. Reggae, Miss Reggae.

0: Hope you're having the best day today. E hoa, kohone tēnei. That's Drex Project with Summer Rain. Up next, we've got some Olivia Dean, Chase Woods, TRC with Waterfalls. Don't go anywhere else. Keep it locked. The Beat of the South.
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Kahu FM, kohone tēnei, there's Chase Woods with ELER. Hey, if you love to run, jog, sprint, walk, catch coffee, and you do it with no one, and you want to do it with some people, and you're here in Ōtautahi, I've got the perfect run club for you. And you know, it's Matariki week, so we've got the vibes this week. Welcome to all levels too. I'll let you know about this run club. Where it is, you might know, you might not know, but I'll put you on no matter what. Let's push. We've got some Tanel featuring Sammy J. Zane. But here's Olivia Dean with a couple minutes. Keep it locked, the beat of the South.

Fahu FM, kohone tēnei. If you love to run, jog, sprint, walk, catch coffee, and you have no one to do it with, and you're here in Christchurch, I've got the perfect run club for you. This is the non-runners club. You know, we've got the vibes, and especially because it's, you know, Matariki week. It goes down every Wednesday and Saturday, but this week it's Wednesday and Friday. So yeah, tomorrow the 8th, meet at Te Kaha, 5:45 p.m. Intervals, jog, walk, 6 p.m. And then Robbie's Clubhouse, you know, Kai vibes. And then Friday, this weekend, Matariki Sunrise Run, meet 7:30, Te Kaha One New Zealand Stadium, run, walk, jog, 7:45, coffee and community by 8:30. So yeah, follow the Non-Runners Club on Instagram for more details. Let's go. To finish our 12 o'clock, we've got Lauren Hill, Chris Brown and Leon Thomas Usher, but here's Jackson Owens with Te Tika Mai Ai. Keep it locked.

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7: Ni hao mā, kohone tēnei tahi karaka te wā. We've got 2 more hours to skip the vibes flowing. Happy Tuesday. Hope you're having the best day so far. E hoa. Hey, even if it's cold, stay in it. We've got some Missy Elliott and Naya. But here's 432 with us. Keep it locked. The beat of the South.

Fahua FM, there's Naya featuring Kōkori with Breathe. Coming up, we've got 660 Bob Marley and the Wailers. But right now, we've got Missy Elliott with Get Your Freak On. Keep it locked, the beat of the South. Headbanger.

0: Tonumai Kitahu FM, there's 660 Mitorato Banger. We made it. After the break, we got some of the Black Seeds, 3LW, Mariah Carey with Fantasy. Don't go anywhere else, because why? You're on Tahu!
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Go the mighty New Zealand Warriors, you know. They had a bye over the weekend, but we'll move on to the next week. So I'll let you know who they'll be taking on this weekend, what time. It's going to be vibes, man. We need you behind the brothers E Hua. Let's go. We've got some hops. Womack and Womack. But here's DLW with Players Gone Play. You're on Tahu.

What's good, it's your boy Hone. I hope you're having a beautiful day so far. That was Hops with Kia Mau. Go the mighty New Zealand Warriors up the Waz. They'll be taking on the West Tigers this weekend, round 19. 10 p.m. kickoff New Zealand time, 10th of July, Campbelltown Sports Stadium. It's going to be a big game. Do not miss it. Get behind the brothers. If you're in Sydney this weekend, go get your ticket. Get amongst it. A shout out to the brothers, Makaya Tafua, Tanistawa Smith, you know, representing the 03. Let's go. We've got some J-Book, Alamai, Mario. We don't have long until we finish at Tahikaraka. But right now we've got Towers, Stan Walker with Manawa Mai.

0: This winter, come together under the southern sky for Matariki Mā Puaka. 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

0: Welcome back. Kohone tēnei, that's Tori Kelly of Nobody Love. Up next, we've got YG Marley, Te Wehi, and Hori Shaw. And then we've got Bone Thugs and Harmony with First of the Month. Don't go anywhere else, because why? You're on Tahu!
1: Get inspired by the stories of our people.

If then it's the time of the day, I'll let you know. Te whakatau ki o te rā in the next break, the phrase of the day. You know, let's end the show off with a bang. We've got some Shefu Meisirika. But here's YG Marley with Faya. Keep it locked. 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

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To finish out, Rua Karaka and Te Ra, we've got Sons of Zion, Moli, Hamo Dao, but here's Rashaan Patterson with Where You Are. Keep it locked, the beat of the South.

0: FM, we are finished on Te Rā. Po will be coming in from 3 to 7, bringing you Te Ihi, Te Wehi, Te Wana. So make sure you tune into her show. I'll be back tomorrow on your Wednesday from 10 a.m. to 3 p.m. So make sure you tune in. Enjoy your afternoon. Make sure you get to the gym. Go for a run. Eat some whole foods. Read a book. And then we go again. I'll see you tomorrow. He kona. You're on Tahu.
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7: Kia ora, kia ora, Māori ora. E te whānau, time to see what Tāwhiri Mātea has lined up for us across to Waipounamu, Aopōpō. Tomorrow, o hoki tika ana o Tautahi. You're looking at a high of 11 degrees, few showers hanging around. Basically, keep the rain jacket close. Trust issues with the weather are completely justified too. Up in Kaikoura, expect around 12 degrees with a cool southerly. Over in the coast, hoki tika, 10 degrees. But by West Coast standards, that's basically like short weather, eh? Although I wouldn't recommend it unless you're trying to impress someone. Timaru, you're reaching 10 degrees. Aopōpō, a few cloudy patches and a chance of a shower. A classic four seasons before lunch kind of day. Down in Otepoti, a chilly 8 degrees is on the cards. That's beanie, puffer jacket, and I'm just popping out for a minute, becoming a 20-minute preparation process. And in Waihopa, I expect a high of 7 degrees. And that ain't weather, whānau. That's a fridge with a postcode. Kuri te matapai, uere re mo te wai pounamu.
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7: Kia ora, kia ora, Māori ora. 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That's right, today is about being real, keeping it real, being your authentic self and standing firm in who you are. 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Just showing up as your true

Oh, Puku, Iwangaite, traffic, wondering why that lane always moves faster or trying to decide what's for dinner for the first time today. Kei ko nei aho, hei wa haere. Coming up on the show,

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Kawe Huriki Tayanake. Your Moon Minute with Po. I'm going to let you know what tonight's moon face is since I am officially your Modi guide. Ei whānau. Utonu mai. Anei a sun water metawaita. 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

Moana. Nā reira, Tangaroa Aroto encourages us to go within as well. Reflections of where you're sitting. What do you need right now? Who do you need to reach out to? Journaling is a really great healthy outlet as well. I encourage you to find a healthy

support systems are so important when you're going through something, eh? And it's usually the ones who've been through the same thing. So I encourage you to reach out to those that you know have been through the same thing that you might be going through at the moment. So check in with yourself. What do you need for yourself? Who do you need? Reach out, whānau. Anei a tawasmitu oia ta kotu koe korongo koe featuring Jackson Owens.

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Now, Matariki is just around the corner, and so this week,

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1: 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Aokonga Māori studying at university, wānanga or in vocational education and training can apply for a range of Ngāri Mū Scholarships. While aokonga in years 7 to 13 can enter the Ngāri Mū Video or Waiata Composition Competitions to be in to win one of 12 prizes for themselves and their kura. Scholarship applications close Sunday 19th of July 2026 and competition entries close Sunday 2nd of August 2026. 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
1: 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Welcome back to Te Ihi. 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
4: Yeah.

FM, ko rā Neo me te oia te closer, nei rā te hōtoko te ihi. Okay, so, I have been watching some of the performances that I missed for the secondary schools, Kapaaka Nationals, ngā Kapaaka Kuratūra o Aotearoa that were held last week, and man, so impressed. Like, honestly, these rangatai are next level. Like, most of them are better than Tapakeke. They're performing Matatini, straight up. If you haven't seen the performances yet, pekaatu ki te whārangi, whārangi, ipurangi, or Māori Plus, whakaata Māori. They're all there, whānau, they're all there. I mean, I could, you'd probably take a whole weekend to watch every group, but, you know, just roulette it and just spin the wheel, and whatever group comes up, that's what you watch. That's who you watch. That's how I've been doing it. It's been real fun.

0: Tukabaka, te reo Māori, Tuani Waititi whakarongo mai.
1: Tuani Waititi for us was definitely a place where we could just be, where talking Māori, speaking Māori is very normal. Running a marae is very normal. It's probably like the first akoranga that we have growing up, and that's where I learned how to speak to people. Manners, how to be respectful, how to be presentable because you are hosting. How to clean, that gives you a sense of pride because when other people walk in, they feel manaakitanga. And so those are types of things that were very normal to us, now coming out understanding that it's not. So also, I don't necessarily like the word privilege, only because it's takes away from a lot of the hard work.
2: True.
1: When it comes to the privilege that has been used, such as white privilege, now they're calling it brown privilege, where Māori are successful and they were given te reo and all of those things. We also got to understand our pākehi put their houses on the line to feed the kaiako e hoi noise in the beginning.
2: Bye.
1: And the kaiako was getting paid potatoes on the whānau to teach our tamariki and to create all the resources herself by hand, books that were created by A3 papers and sellotape together. Bye. So I do understand that I do have a privilege, but to say that it's privilege alone, I feel like I'm taking away from my pākehi that sacrificed a lot.

0: it, and they'll rat on you. The family doesn't get rat on you. That's why we gotta be prepared to get whoever out we need to.
1: This Matariki, come taste the stories of the land. 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
6: Kia ora, Māori, ore te whānau. 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It is 2:22 today, and whether you're on the drive home picking up the tamariki, wondering what's for dinner tonight, no mai hoki mai ki te ihi. A special shout out going out to all the parents, caregivers, nannies and papa out there navigating the school holidays too. I hope you're holding in there, man. And if you've managed to make it to 5 p.m. without hearing, I'm bored every 10 minutes. Bro, that's a huge win. A huge win worthy of a medal. 2:22 is all about keeping it real, whānau. And let's be honest, we're all just doing our best out here. Some of us have meal plans. Some of us have colour-coded calendars and organised lives, while the rest of us are just flying by the seat of our pants and hoping for the best. Nā reira, e haere ake nei ora tō tēnei, haora, e tai kōrero ai whakakatakata I a koe. 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And some great waiata too. I've got Rihanna coming out with We Found Love.

His vibe's coming out for you, peak hour, peak traffic hour. 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

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Okay, te whānau. If you're looking for something special to do this Matariki season, here is a beautiful kaupapa happening right here in Ōtautahi. This Saturday night, the Arts Centre is hosting Ka Pō Ka Ao, Waiata by the Fire. From 6:30pm, the Great Hall will come alive with Pūrākau and Waiata shared beside the fire, featuring the Kazi's Project Miere and special guests too. It's one of those kaupapa that

music and a bit of winter warmth, this could just be the ticket. 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Nā reira, you can get your tickets.

0: 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Scholarship applications close Sunday 19th of July 2026 and competition entries close Sunday 2nd of August 2026. 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

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See you at the bar, you was hardly talking. That's when I knew that your heart was scarring. Friends to lovers need a part to star in. 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

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Time for my favourite part of the day. The news that definitely is not going to solve the cost of living crisis, but it might make you laugh, okay? Apparently down in Otepoti, there's a local fella down there has been asking the hard-hitting questions journalism was built on. Can chickens swim? Can chickens swim? Yeah. Yeah, that's right. While the rest of us have been worried about flooding, weather warnings and road closures, there's been one fella from Dunedin that's been investigating whether chickens can not only cross the road, but cross the river as well.

What's the most random fact you've Googled at 2 o'clock in the morning that absolutely did not improve your life? Because this comes to mind. This comes to mind. Can chickens swim? Of course they blink and can't. Oh my gosh, but yeah, up to Dunedin. Someone needs to come get their uncle. Take him home. Tuck him under bed and tell him to go to sleep.

0: 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Kalani, shoulda never. Also, Alicia Keys, if I ain't got you. And to a koi me te wai te mana tū. Utonu mai, Tahu FM.
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If I ain't got you, Kaweri Kitanike. Up next, I have your Marumataga Māori for tomorrow as your official Māori guide. Here's Kalani featuring Usher of Shoulda Never on Tahu.

actually willing to help you too. It's not a burden. It's not a waste of your time or a waste of theirs. So put your pride aside. And if you need a hand with anything, reach out, because you'll know who to reach out.

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3: Hoia nei ngā rongorongo kōrero o tēnei haora.
4: In this update, a criminal defence lawyer has highlighted the challenges around convicting people in historic cases. Criminal defence lawyer Tony Boucher's comments come after the Supreme Court overturned two guilty murder verdicts in a cold case killing. James Henry Wilson and Mark Joseph Hoggart were found guilty in 2021 of killing Red Fox Tavern publican Chris Bush. His comments says the evidence wasn't strong enough, especially around a potential third deceased suspect.
5: The defence is sometimes a dream when you get to that third person. And if you look at the Supreme Court decision, they couldn't discount the fact that he wasn't there.
4: Chris Hipkins says more than 500,000 people lose their rights to vote under New Zealand First's policy. Winston Peters says his party will campaign on changing electoral law so only citizens have the right to vote. The Labour Party leader says not all countries allow dual citizenships.
6: Many are born in their respective countries, and many of whom have not signed up to be New Zealand citizens because to do so would mean losing the citizenship of the country in which they were born.
4: The media minister is encouraging companies to go out and make deals like Australian media companies. An agreement has been made between Microsoft and the media company Nine, which will see the tech giant pay to reference journalists' work. Paul Goldsmith says New Zealand media companies should be doing the same.
7: Well, if that doesn't work, then maybe the government can get involved. But the first point of call is for, you know, the businesses to talk to each other and try and work out a deal.
4: Snow is coating South Island mountains just in time for the school holidays. Hannah Feck has more.
8: 30 centimetres has fallen at Cadrona in recent days. Treble Cones had 25 and is opening this morning after a week of delays and no snow. Chief Mountains Officer for both fields, Laura Headley, says the timing couldn't be better as holidaymakers head south for Matariki weekend.
4: And that is news. In sport, a triple recuperation for the Warriors for Friday's NRL clash against the Tigers in Sydney. Co-captain James Fisher-Harris and Nika Halasima have been given the all-clear on respective injuries to return in the run-on side. Alofiana Khan Pereira is also back on the team sheet on the usual right wing of Dallin Martini Zalesniak, who is out with a hamstring strain. State of Origin representatives Kurt Capewell and Mitch Barnett are a chance to play, depending on their condition, following tomorrow night's series decider. Sky TV boss Sophie Maloney is adamant the potential of a second club in New Zealand played no part in negotiations to renew NRL broadcasting rights. Maloney says they measured value on the status quo, despite Christchurch looming as a candidate for the competition's 20th licence. And that is sport. I'm Susie Nordquist.
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0: Oahu. 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
2: Koia nei ngā rongorongo kōrero o tēnei haora.
3: In this update, more evacuations are underway in Kaikoura tonight. The District Council says emergency services are door-knocking residents in the Hawthorne Road and Gillings Lane areas due to rising water levels. North Canterbury and Marlborough are under a red heavy rain warning until tomorrow morning. About 150 Kaikoura households were told to evacuate earlier after the Kowhai River burst its banks, triggering a state of emergency. Upper Red Swamp residents were also told to leave. Those needing welfare support or emergency accommodation can go to the Kaikoura Memorial Hall. A push for change as animals continue to die through the research, testing and teaching system. MPI figures reveal more than half of the animals used last year died, totaling more than 181,000 deaths. Almost 100,000 of these were killed during or for research, while more than 80,000 were bred for research but never used, and then killed as excess. Co-founder of charity Beyond Animal Research, Tara Jackson, says it's been an issue for more than a decade.
4: The key point remains that the trend isn't really changing and that we're still using far too many animals in harmful ways.
3: New Zealand is being urged to learn from Australia in a bid to boost trades training. Skills Group is hosting a forum looking at the policies that could be applied here. The government has doubled Trades Academy places and Labor says it will expand the apprenticeship boost. Consulting head Josh Williams says employers need support to take on apprentices.
5: In Australia, the research would suggest employers just won't engage unless those financial incentives are there. And they are absorbing the costs of that training and investing in that new productive and skilled person.
3: New Zealand workers are expressing concerns about AI. Employment Hero research has found 42% of New Zealand workers feel like using AI makes them look replaceable, while 38% feel guilty about using it. And that is news. In sport, Warriors coach Andrew Webster is eager to see the trickle-down effect of the NRL's record new broadcasting deal. The multi-billion dollar seven-year term starts in 2028, with rights holders either side of the Tasman, including Sky Sport in New Zealand. Webster says more cash will end up in the pockets of those who need it.
6: Players Association have always been really fair that they've negotiated that money's been spread to the bottom of the top 30, that our rookies are getting more money and because they're not in this game for long.
3: New All Blacks prop Xavier Numia is urging the rugby community to respect referees. All Club Rugby in his home province of Wellington has been cancelled this weekend as part of a protest against abuse by the local Referees Association. Numia says referees deserve respect.
7: Not what you want as a referee to be abused, so I guess it's a good lesson to everyone out there to protect and look after our referees. So yes, obviously not the best thing to do, so hopefully we get a better outcome with people treating our referees.
3: And that is sport. I'm Susie Nordquist.
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3: Hoia nei ngā rongorongo kōrero o tēnei haora.
4: In this update, Fire and Emergency has confirmed multiple people have been evacuated from Blenheim Bridges Holiday Park because of flooding. One camper says the Opawa River north of Blenheim has burst its banks, and the water is halfway up the cars and the caravans. More road closures in Marlborough as the rain continues to pour. The area down into North Canterbury is under a red heavy rain warning. NZTA says State Highway 63 is closed along the Wairau Valley from Renwick to St Arnold, and between Howard Valley Road and Kawatiri Junction at State Highway 6. It comes on top of closures on State Highway 1 from Ward to Waipara, and State Highway 6 from Blenheim, McLaughlin Street to State Highway 1. More than 150 Kaikoura residents have also been asked to evacuate throughout the day. The Commerce Commission is going after supplier payments to help smaller supermarkets compete with the big players. It says suppliers give supermarkets discounts and rebates of about $6 billion a year for things like promotion and restocking. The Commerce Commission has decided bringing in new rules would take too long. Grocery Commissioner Pierre Van Heerden says smaller supermarkets can only score some discounts.
5: But what we're finding is that they're getting a fraction of what the major supermarkets are getting.
4: Tauranga residents are fed up with the rising number of toll points across the city. A public meeting is being held tomorrow about NZTA's plan for a second toll on the Eastern Link and New Zealand's most tolled region. Those passing through the Papamoa East Interchange will be charged $1.10 on top of the $2.30 they already pay. Tauranga City Councillor Steve Morris says it will be the city's fourth toll.
6: One on the Tauranga Northern Link, one on Takitumi Drive, and then two on the Tauranga Eastern Link. There's no other place in New Zealand that's as tolled.
4: And that is news. In sport, Warriors coach Andrew Webster is applauding New Zealand's contribution to the NRL's multi-billion dollar broadcast deal. The seven-year term starts in 2028 when the Papua New Guinea Chiefs will join the competition after the addition of the Perth Bears next year, with Sky TV retaining the rights on this side of the Tasman. Webster says that's great news.
7: I think it's a real praise for the game itself that people want to watch it. Huge TV deal. And I know New Zealand's going to have a big part to play in that as well. The game's spreading fast and I think everyone should be really proud of that.
4: Belgium have banished the United States from their home Football World Cup after a crushing 4-1 win in a round of 16 action in Seattle. The 8th-ranked side in the world were in command from the outset, taking the lead in the 9th minute. And that is sport. I'm Susie Nordquist.

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0: Applications are now open for the Ngāri Mū Scholarships and the Ngāri Mū Video and Waiata Composition Competitions. Aokonga Māori studying at university, wānanga or in vocational education and training can apply for a range of Ngāri Mū Scholarships. While Aokonga in years 7 to 13 can enter the Ngāri Mū Video or Waiata Composition Competitions to be in to win one of 12 prizes for themselves and their kura. Scholarship applications close Sunday 19th of July 2026 and competition entries close Sunday 2nd of August 2026. 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
2: Koia nei ngā rongorongo kōrero o tēnei haora.
3: In this update, most of State Highway 1 between Blenheim and Christchurch is closed tonight due to serious flooding. It comes as Marlborough and North Canterbury remain under a red heavy rain warning. Police and fire crews have helped several campers at a Blenheim holiday park move to higher ground. Parts of State Highway 63 along Marlborough's Wairau Valley have also been closed. And further south in Kaikoura, 150 households have been told to evacuate after the Kowhai River burst its banks. Upper Red Swamp residents were also asked to leave. A state of emergency was declared in Kaikoura this morning. The chief victims advisor says it is a worst-case scenario to find dozens of child protection complaints and adult sexual assault cases need to be reinvestigated. More than 50 cases under the oversight of one senior officer have been reopened after it was discovered one historical sexual assault allegation file was left uninvestigated for years. Ruth Money says it needs to be uncovered how it happened and who knew.
4: What are police going to do to ensure that this can never happen again? This person, these people, whoever has endangered these children further, needs to be held to account.
3: An international relations expert is questioning New Zealand's quick response to a Chinese Pacific missile test and not too similar actions by the US. The government is expressing concern after China launched a long-range ballistic test missile in the South Pacific yesterday with little warning. Otago University international relations expert Robert Patman says it is unwelcome, but points out the US also conducted tests in the Pacific in March and May.
5: It's important, I think, that New Zealand has a sense of balance here. In many respects, criticism of China would carry much greater credibility if we weren't tongue-tied about American activities.
3: Bikes, furniture and household appliances are getting a second life through Auckland Council's inorganic collections. Auckland Council General Manager of Waste Solutions, Justine Haves, says the number of items being diverted from landfill has increased from 16% to 27% since 2022. And that is news. In sport, the men's top seed will get quarterfinals action underway at Wimbledon tonight, but not on centre court. Craig Gabriel reports.
6: Scheduling is one of the worst jobs at a tournament, but it does seem strange that the title holder Jannik Sinner is on court one to play Jan-Lennard Struff. Sinner has already played a match on one, whereas Novak Djokovic hasn't, and he remains on centre. Supposedly, the reasoning is he's won seven and playing Felix Auger-Aliassime is a better attraction. With the women, Jessica Pegula and Coco Gauff square off on centre, and that's higher profile than Naomi Osaka against Karolina Muchova, despite Osaka in her kimono beating Aryna Sabalenka.
3: Warriors coach Andrew Webster is eager to see the trickle-down effect of the NRL's record new broadcasting deal. The multi-billion dollar seven-year term starts in 2028 with rights holders remaining the same either side of the Tasman, including Sky TV in New Zealand. And that is news and sport. I'm Susie Nordquist.

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2: Hoia nei ngā rongorongo kōrero o tēnei hāora.
3: In this update, Kaikoura is expected to remain cut off overnight by rising floodwaters and road closures and heavy rain. It's been in a state of emergency since Kowhai River burst its banks this morning, forcing about 150 households to evacuate. State Highway 1 is closed by flooding between Waipara and Ward, isolating the area. Civil Defence Regional Manager James Thompson says residents should be ready in case they have to leave.
4: If you've got things that are important in your house that you wouldn't be able to take with you, try and put them up high, have your grab bags ready, just be prepared.
3: Revelations that some scientists could be overbreeding animals for research, testing and teaching. MPI data shows of the almost 275,000 animals used for these purposes last year, like cows and sheep, just over 181,000 lost their lives. More than 80,000 of those were bred for research but never used and killed as excess animals. Co-founder of charity Beyond Animal Research, Tara Jackson, says these animals' lives are being wasted.
5: Some scientists sort of seeing the use of animals in research, like going to a supermarket and having those animals readily available.
3: A billionaire Kiwi software investor says we shouldn't be building more data centres here. Crown Agency Invest New Zealand is looking to attract up to $30 billion in offshore investment in the facilities over 5 years. But entrepreneur Gail Haddleton says data centres don't actually employ many people.
6: The biggest data centre in Texas, I think, employs about 10, 12 people. Why do we want to build a big data centre for the money to go offshore and doesn't employ anybody here?
3: A warning that climate change is here to stay as oceans heat up in the southwest Pacific. A report reveals average sea surface temperatures last year approached 2024's record high. And it meant New Zealand had above average rainfall in the north and less snow than usual on South Island mountains. And that is news. In sport, the Wallabies will be forced into a change at first five for Saturday's test against France and Brisbane. Carter Gordon has been ruled out with a calf injury suffered in the later stages of Australia's loss to Ireland. Ben Donaldson looms as a likely replacement. Wellington Rugby Chief Executive Tony Giles is adamant cancelling this weekend's round of club competitions will deter verbal abuse towards referees. The sporting body has made the call largely forced on them after the local referees association withdrew its appointments due to a rise of reported incidents of abuse. Giles hopes cancelling the round rather than rescheduling sends a clear message.
7: All scheduled round robin fixtures will be recorded as a match not played, so teams will receive competition points aligned together, which in and of itself will determine outcomes for playoffs.
3: And that is News and Sport. I'm Susie Nordquist.

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3: 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It's time we respond with aroha.
2: Ko tā Davidson, e whakaae ana ia ki tā rātou kaupapa here, he mahere ki te whakatika I ngā take tai au o tēnei wā.
1: Our Green Party water policy will set standards to prioritise safe drinking water and the health of our rivers, lakes and aquifers, including lowering the nitrate limit for drinking water. We will phase out synthetic nitrogen fertiliser and have fewer cows to improve the health of rivers and drinking water quality. And we will phase out destructive fishing methods, including bottom trawling on seamounts, set netting and dredging. 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
1: I feel like this is a really beautiful way for me to celebrate Matawiki, to launch Matawiki, open up this week. It's such a big week for so many thought leaders and those that are leading karakia in Hausapu, in the Kohukohu. So I think this is a really good way for us to come together before everyone goes into the thick of all of the kaupapa that are going to happen towards the end of the week.
2: So across the night sky, stars are named after our ancestors and stars are named after the stories that we brought from Hawaii.
0: Nā raukura huata o Ngāti Whakaue, me Ngāti Kahungunu, te pōwhakamānoa o te hākari nei, te iwa o Matariki I kō tūtui.
2: Triangulate three astronomical bodies, the sun, the stars, and then the moon.
3: Ai ka aro hoki mātou ki ngā whetū heri kai, waiti waitā te pūtuku te pūrangi, engari ka whaitihia te aro ki ngā tukanga kai.

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2: Still doesn't really feel that real to me. It's just like, oh, yeah, but I'm proud.
3: So the wind has really sunken in you?
2: No.
1: Me whakanui a kā tika ki tāna tino kai wā takrihi me te miti.
2: It's hard. It's not easy.
3: What keeps you motivated?
2: Probably just because I'm stubborn, eh?
4: Come on, Mai!
1: I roto noe ho I te toru wiki ka uru atu a Maya Marshall māmai, mai reira, ka eke atu ia ki te taumata o nā toa.
2: Yeah, even when I feel like I'm dying and so much pain, I still just push through it and don't use any of those as excuses not to show up or turn up.
1: Kuia hoki te kaipara whaikaha tuatahi I toa I ngā whakataetae o te ao I High Rocks.
5: She wasn't going there to muck around, and so her goal was to beat her personal best. And then I said, yeah, what's your real goal? Which is, yeah, but in my heart, I'm going for number one.
1: He mana kai ia tauna nāna iriro. Aha kua hoki nā ua ua tana mōna I nā tau.
2: They found a benign tumor on my pancreas and had to remove most of it, and since then I have to take these pills to any time I eat any kai or drink any like smoothies or anything that has fats in it.
1: Me pakari te tinana te hinenaro hoki.
5: Imagine that, what that's going to do for her confidence.
3: And inspiring others.
5: Exactly, and so I believe that we need to get her there.
1: Kāre he paku whakatā, nā te mea he toa whutu pōro wīra hoki ia.
2: We go to Brazil for the Rugby World Champs and hopefully do good over there for that too.
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10: 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Lady Tino! 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

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A te mārie mōrena e te whānau, and welcome back to another Taipari Taitumu Request Time. On this Wednesday morning, Wednesday the 8th of July. Kei te pēhia koutou I tēnei ata. How are you feeling on this Wednesday morning? Hope you're feeling good, hope you're feeling pai. Please go and make yourself a hot drink and come back by the your radio and get ready for 2 hours of good sounds, Wehoma. And even better, I would love to play your request and send it out to whomever you would like to send it out to, Wehoma. Nō reira, I will be giving out those request line phone numbers following this next waiata.

Lord Ada, if you would like to ring from your home phone, your landline phone, the phone number is 0800 824 727. 0800 824 727. If you live in Tauranga Moana, 578 2982, 578 2982. And if you'd like to ring using your mobile phone, 07578 2982. 07578 2982. Nō reira, Homa. Please ring in, please ring in. I would love to play your waiata and send it out to whomever you'd like to send it out to. Pēnei, ēnei. Just like the next two waiata coming up. As usual, to get our show started, I would like to send out to each and every one of you who have tuned in this morning, koutou e whakarongo mai ana. Nō reira, as I said, yes, please ring in and make a request.

those who were there were from me going out to each and every one of you who have joined me this morning on Taupari Waitumu. Atamari e morena joy. Kia ore hoa. Joy would like to send these to Waiata out to everyone who's listening in this morning. Your Waiata Tuatahi by Joe Cocker with a little help from my friends. Tuarua, Darius Rucker with Wagon Wheel. Nō reira, whakarongo mai rā.

Those two words are there, we're for joy. And going out to everyone who's listening in this morning. Goodbye. Next two words are coming up are for Patrick, Joy's son Patrick. Morena e hoa, hope you have a good day. And Patrick too would like to send these two waiata out to everyone who's listening in this morning. Waiata Tuatahi by Judy Mowat, King of Kings. And Tuarua by the Doobie Brothers. Listen to the music. Whakarongo mai.

Those two wires are there were for Patrick. And going out to for Patrick, going out to everyone who's listening in, tuned in this morning. Ata mauri, morena e oho. Kia ora, ka pai, inaene. Like to say, morena Roger. Kia ora, Roger. And Roger too would like to send these two waiata out to everyone who's listening in this morning. By Waiata Tuatahi for you this morning, Roger. By Dennis Marsh, A Vertical Expression. And Waiata Tuarua, We Are The World. Nō reira, whakarongo mai rā.

A vertical expression by Dennis Marsh, and You Gave Me a Mountain by Elvis Presley. And those two wires are there were for Roger, and going out to everyone who's listening in. Hope you enjoyed your two wires there. Coming up next, I've got a dedication for Mr. Ika, aka Reg, and then Waitara. Nō reira, these two waiata going out to all his whānau in Waitara, and also out to his brother, Michael. Morena, Michael. Kia ora hoa, I'll hear from you soon. Ka pai. Nō reira tuatahi, It's Only Make-Believe by Conway Twitty. Tuarua, We Are the World. Whakarongo mai.

Days two, Waiata there. We're for Mr. Ika, a.k.a. Reg. So, going out to all his whānau in Waitara and out to his brother, Michael. And right now, I'd like to play a request, a dedication for his brother, Michael. Mōrena, Michael. Kia ora hoa, Michael would like to send these to Waiata out to his sister-in-law, Gina. To Steve and Chicken Abraham. To his brother Reg, to Whaia Maikara, the Irwin and Kohu whānau here in Tauranga Moana, to Patsy and Johnny, Blue Boy in the Waikato, and the Kaumātua in Waitara. Nā reira, ko ngā Waiata, tuatahi. And the Summertime by Mungo Jerry, and your Waiata Tuarua Michael. The Story of a Man and a Woman by Ruby Turner. Whakaroa mai.

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1: I'm sorry. It took so long. But Ma, we made it. They threw out an SOS.
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1: Oia nei ngā rongorongo kōrero o tēnei haora.
2: In this update, another wet morning for Marlborough. North Canterbury residents, heavy rain warnings are in place for parts of the region. Multiple Kaikoura residents were asked to evacuate due to flooding and to not return home overnight. Meanwhile, several campers in Blenheim had to be moved to higher ground. Most of State Highway 1 closed overnight, as well as parts of State Highway 63 and 6. Met Service meteorologist Sylvia Martino says the warnings remain in place for now.
3: Now the rain starts to ease, but there is the possibility that those could be extended. And for our red heavy rain warning, that's running through until 10 a.m. today.
2: Economists are divided over whether the Reserve Bank should hike the official cash rate today. The central bank's releasing its latest OCR decision at 2 p.m. Shock from a victim's advocate over the need to reinvestigate dozens of sexual abuse and child protection cases due to management concerns. More than 50 cases overseen by one senior police officer, understood by RNZ to be Detective Inspector Kevin Verry, are being looked into again. This after it was discovered one historical sexual assault allegation file was left uninvestigated for years. Help Auckland Executive Director Catherine McPhillips says it's devastating.
4: Over the last two decades, police have really generally cleaned up their act. So this kind of thing feels like a throwback to a very long time ago. We don't expect this kind of thing to happen now.
2: An animal welfare group is calling for an urgent stop to be put to North Canterbury's controversial cat hunting competition. The annual event is set to kick off this Saturday, sparking a legal push from NZ Cat Foundation to stop the cat killing category, warning pets could be put at risk. Prince Harry and six others have lost their High Court privacy case in the UK against the publisher of the Daily Mail and Mail on Sunday. That's news.
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5: Mōrena, we're taking a look at the weather. Kai kōura o Tautahi me Timaru. He ua patapata I te ata, engari, hei te ahiahi he rangipaki. Tekaumatahi te pāmahana, 11 is your high today. Moiraki me o te puti. He rangi kā puapua, cloudy with a few showers. Waru te pāmahana, 8 for you. Waihōpai he rangi kā puapua, mostly cloudy, showers this morning. Waru te pāmahana, 8 for you as well. And for Hokitika, he rangi mokupuna, fine with some light winds. Tekaumatahi. Whā te pāmahana, 14 is your high today. Koira te huarere o te rānei.
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5: Mauri tū, mauri ora, no mai ki te hōtaka. This is your Wednesday morning with me, Liana, on Te Ata. Kua pahuri te ono karaka, it's just a couple minutes after 6 o'clock. Welcome, welcome. Great to be kicking off the show with you, whether you're just waking up, having your first sip of coffee, or sitting in your waka right now trying to find the kaha to start your day. I got you through till 10 o'clock this morning. Kia ana hotonu mai. You don't need to go nowhere. Up first, our morena push, a little bit of encouragement to start your ra. But first, it's Thames. Love me, did you? Keep it locked to the beat of the south.
6: Tell me when to say love me, ginger.

Pu, no make te ata, morena. Welcome back to the show with me, Liana. Thanks for hanging out this morning. That was Thames Love Me DJ. You ready for your morena push? A little something something to steer us in the right direction to kick off your ra. A quote from Terry Pratchett, an English novelist and journalist, and he has this little piece of wisdom to do with wisdom for us this morning. Wisdom comes from experience. Experience is often a result of lack of wisdom. Sorry, what? Wisdom comes from experience. Experience is often a result of lack of wisdom. Ain't that the truth, man? And as they say, experience is our greatest teacher. Sometimes we only get a bit of wisdom if we've been through something or made a mistake or had to make a choice that wasn't the right choice, and we learn to listen. But we can always gain something from that. And I have definitely been through moments where I thought, okay, I clearly didn't learn that lesson, and had to experience it again, which is a beautiful, humbling experience. If you are with me, you are with me. That's the thing about growth. Your past and the mistakes that you've made or the things that you've been through, don't let it shame you today. If you're carrying something that you're like, oh man, if only I didn't do that, you can gain wisdom from that and never do it again and learn something from it. So our quote for this morning, your morena push, wisdom comes from experience. Experience is often a result of lack of wisdom. Kia ora to that. O te puti whānau, what are you doing this Friday? I have got just the thing for you and your whānau to celebrate Matariki. I'll tell you more up next. At ease, how deep is your love? This is Beautiful Waiata.

Kei te whakarongo koe ki Tahu FM, Rory Noble me te waita, te koke. You're on Te Ata with me, Liana. What's good? Welcome back to your ra, apa. Hope you're having a great start to your ra, e opa. Nice to have you tuned in. Manawatea a matariki. We have our public holiday on Friday to celebrate, to remember, to have a kai with our whānau and set our intentions for the new year to come. O te puti whānau, what are you up to on Friday? If you've got no plans, you've got to get along to this. Matariki mā puaka. It is happening at Logan Park Drive from 3 o'clock to 9 p.m. A drone light show and live entertainment featuring Tiki Tāne. Yep, he's going to be performing along with some others. So get yourself along to this. At 3 o'clock, there'll be matariki markets and workshops that you can get involved with. Live entertainment from 5:30 p.m. till 9 p.m. And two drone light shows, one at 6 o'clock and then one at 8:45 p.m. How cool would that be for the tamariki? I mean, I'd want to go and watch that. I've seen videos of these online and they look insane. So definitely get yourself along to Matariki Mā Puaka, Logan Park Drive. The other thing is there's going to be free buses for the event from 2 o'clock to 10 p.m. thanks to the Otago Regional Council. All you got to do is when you get on the bus, tell your bus driver that you're heading along to the Matariki Mā Puaka event and your bus fare is free. Kia ora to that. More information on the Dunedin City Council, their Pukamata Facebook page. Go have a titiro and have the best time whatever you're getting up to for Matariki. Your boy, Hone.

0: Tahu te ha o te waipounamu, no mai ki te ata, morena, bringing the nahi waiata, it's your boy Hone to love somebody. Make sure you catch him every weekday on Tahu from 10am till 3pm. Te rā, daytime show, keeping the vibes high and the waiata going to get you through your rā. This is Te Ata with me, Liana. What's good? Nice to have you tuned into the show. Moutinu mai, e hari ake nei. We have a day to celebrate. It's bringing back all the memories for me. I haven't played one of these in a long time. We'll get into this coming up next. Arehari mai o taringa ki tahu e when.
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0: open for the Ngāri Mū Scholarships and the Ngāri Mū Video and Waiata Composition Competitions. 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

Damn Native featuring Shefu, The Sun. Mauri ora e mara no mai ki te ata. You're back with me, Liana. Great to have you tuned in this morning, 8th of July. It is National Video Game Day. You still jamming the video games or are you a grown up now? Nah, jokes. Video games are so much fun. It's bringing back all the memories from back in the ra. So we used to have a Sega. Now, I know that might sound a bit strange the way I'm pronouncing it, but apparently it's not Sega, it's Sega. I know, my whole childhood destroyed when I found that out. We used to play Alex the Kid, Sonic the Hedgehog. You remember those games? I know they've got modern versions of those, but like the OG versions of Alex the Kid and Sonic the Hedgehog. And then I remember we got a PlayStation 2 when we were teenagers and we would jam Crash Bandicoot. Oh, kart team racing, man, things started to get a little bit competitive in my whare, but it is National Video Game today, so I thought coming up next for Te Kupu o Te Rā, he aha Te Kupu Māori for video game. I'll tell you on the way. Ngā neko, it's Te Kura Tāpui on Tahu.

Who it is, Shaggy with Samantha Cole. Love me, love me. Love me some company on Te Ata. Welcome back to Tahu FM with me, Liana. Thanks for tuning in this morning. 8th of July, ko taku te wā, te kupu o te rā. A new kupu to learn today for National Video Game Day. So what is the kupu for video game? 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Two words, kēmu. K-E with a macron, M-U, and then A with a macron, T-E-A. Kēmu ātia is video game. Mō tunu mai, e haria ki nei. We've got a throwback to the 70s. This will be everlasting love. It dropped in 1975. Natalie Cole, this will be. Ariari mai o taringa ki Tahu FM. First, the boys at 660. Don't forget your roots. You're on Tahu.

1975 throwback, Natalie Cole. This will be from her album Inseparable. Mauri ora e mara, no mai ki te hō, taku te ata. What's good? Welcome to your Wednesday morning with me. Nice to have you tuned in. Kia utunu mai coming up. From old school to new school, we've got Ray. 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Ki taku awa.

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2: 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Ākonga Māori studying at university, wānanga or in vocational education and training can apply for a range of Ngāri Mū Scholarships. 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Scholarship applications close Sunday 19th of July 2026 and competition entries close Sunday 2nd of August 2026. 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
5: Morena, we're taking a look at the weather. 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Waiho pai, he rangi kā puapua, mostly cloudy, showers this morning, waru te pāmahana, 8 for you as well. And for Hokitaka, he rangi mokupuna, fine with some light winds, te kaumāwha te pāmahana, 14 is your high today. Koira te huerere o te rānei.
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5: 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Kia ora. Welcome along to Te Ata with me.

0: You have come to the right place, hanging out with you through till 10 a.m. Got you, Ilfa. Weather is looking pretty stink across the Waiponamu. Keep safe, dry and warm out there, whānau. I've got a little something-something to brighten your day. Giving away a $100 petrol voucher. Ah, popo, tomorrow's the day. So only a few more chances to get in the draw. Let's do that coming up next. One Drop Nation with Chad Chambers. It's Irie Loving. You're on Tahu.
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Kei te whakarongo koe ki Tahui FM One Drop Nation and Chad Chambers, I re-lovin. Hoki ora mai mara te ata, Kuliana au, harira, up at the middle of your working week. Actually, it's a short week this week because Matariki is a Friday, manuatia a Matariki. And I could be brightening up your day right now by hooking it up with a $100 petrol voucher, Ngā Mihi Mahana Ki Road Rubber. These guys have been supporting Te Ata, so you can look up the mahi that they do on their website, roadrubbertyres.co.nz. They're a business based in Ōtautahi. So to get in the draw for this voucher, it's easy, man. All you got to do is flick me one text message to 389. That's our number. Kaua e wariwari, don't forget to chuck your ingoa in the message. Up to this Friday, what are you doing for Matariki? How are you celebrating with your whānau? Do you have any whānau traditions that you do every single year for Matariki? Let me know how you are celebrating Matariki, and I could be topping up that petrol tank of yours with that $100 petrol voucher. I would love to hear from you this morning. You got to be in it to win it. Tell me what you're up to for Matariki. I'll share your whakaro up next. Don't go anywhere. Amy Winehouse. It's Valerie.

Origin Roots Aotearoa ko Tauwa. You're on Te Ata with me, Liana. Kia ora, kia ora. Great to have you on the show this morning. It's the 8th of July. Manawatea, matariki, we're celebrating this Rāmere. Obviously, we've got our public holiday. What are you up to? How do you and your whānau celebrate the Māori New Year? Let me know. 389, text that number with your ingoa in the message if you are keen on a $100 petrol voucher. I don't know who's not keen on that because petrol, it ain't that cheap. Big mahi to road rubber for the hookups. Someone says our whānau are doing a dawn karakia, then breakfast together has become one of our favourite traditions to do as a whānau. That is beautiful. Kylie says our whānau are heading to our local market for a matariki event with the tamariki. Love that we have been learning about our stars and our stories, and this time of the year is about remembering those who have passed and looked ahead. Kia ora, Kylie. Thanks for that one. Morena, we are keeping it simple this matariki. We're getting the whole whānau together for a big hakari. Everyone's bringing a plate and some of the aunties are cooking as well. Amazing. Kai, man, with the aunties, with the whānau. That's beautiful. I'll chuck you guys in the draw to win that $100 petrol voucher. Whakarongo mai ki tahu apopo. Tomorrow I'm giving it away on the show between 6 a.m. and 10 a.m. So you've got to be listening then. Murihiku whānau. Apopo, there is a matariki event happening at Murihiku Marae. So I've got all the details for Murihiku whānau only. That's on the way for you next. Nelly right now, it's Dilemma. Keep it locked.

Underground, Kia ora in the neighbourhood. You're on, tahu, kia ora, this is Te Ata with Meliana, harira apa, nice to have you tuned in, 8th of July today, Aopopo, Thursday, Murihiku whānau, Matariki me Puaka Hautapu is happening at Murihiku Marae, 6:45 a.m. Now, spaces are very limited, so RSVP is essential. You can email admin@waihopai.org.nz with your full name and total number of people that are going to be attending with you. So following the Hautapu ceremony, you are warmly invited to stay and enjoy a shared Matariki breakfast, which will be so beautiful. They look forward to welcoming you and to gather, reflect, remember, celebrate and look ahead together. This is for our Murihiku whānau, Murihiku Marae, 408 Tramway Road, 6:45 a.m. Aopopo. Manawatia a Matariki. Kia utunumai.

0: of throwback for your Wednesday morning. Check out Waiho Pairunaka on their Pukumata, their Facebook page, for all the details for Matariki Me Puaka Hutapu happening up or four. Keep it locked to the beat of the south.
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Mai ki runga I te waka o Tahu FM. Morena e mara nau mai ki te ata. That was Seven Suns, Many Feathers. What's good? Welcome back to your Wednesday with me. Thanks for hanging out this morning. Kia utunu mai coming up. We're throwing it back to the 70s.

whakarongo mai ki a Tahu FM.

Chris Brown, Young Thug, Go Crazy on Tahu. Morena e mara, no mai ki te apa. This is your Wednesday with me, Liana. Thanks for hanging out this morning. We're about to throw it back to the 70s with Commodores. Why I'm easy. I mean, what a track, Easy. It came out in 1977, was written by Lionel Richie. He wrote this song before he had his big breakout into his solo career. Now, a lot of people think it's a love song. Lionel said that he wrote it about wanting the freedom to walk away from something that wasn't making him happy. And that's what that song is actually about. Now, Commodores, they started out while they were just students at university in Alabama. Their big breakout happened when they were asked to open for the Jackson 5 back in the Ra, and then they became one of Motown's biggest acts ever. Not long ago, one of the original members of Commodores, their bass player, Ronald Lapreed, sadly passed away on the 30th of May. He was 75 years old. He actually had called Aotearoa his home for the past 40 years. So he fell in love with a Kiwi woman and moved here and lived here for 40 years. And even recently, the 2026 Aotearoa Music Awards, he attended those and he was celebrating our Kiwi music and artists. And sadly, a couple days after that, he passed away. So this song, turn it up nice and loud, sing along. It's Commodores with Easy. You're on Tahu.

0: Ahoy fam, Jay Boog, koia rā, let's do it again. Kia noho thrunu mai, e mara. It's almost 8 o'clock on Te Ata with me, Liana. Kei te pihi o koe. Hope you're feeling good for your Wednesday, 8th of July. News, sport and weather on Waze for you. Then Waiata from Moli and Brett Young kicking things off. Girl, you know I've done it before. Don't let my broken heart break. Broke heartbreak, ariari mai o tāringa ki Tahoe fam.
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1: Mō rena, we're taking a look at the weather. 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Moiraki, me o te puti. He rangi kā puapua, cloudy with a few showers. Waru te pāmahana, 8 for you. Waiho pai, he rangi kā puapua, mostly cloudy, showers this morning. Waru te pāmahana, 8 for you as well. And for Hokitaka, he rangi mokupuna, fine with some light winds. Tekaumāwha te pāmahana, 14 is your high today. Koira te huerere o te rānei.
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1: No piki mai, no kaki mai ki tēnei reo irirangi o Tahu FM. Morena e mara, no mai ki te hōtaka. This is Te Ata with me, Liana, for your Wednesday morning, 8th of July. Hope you're doing good this morning. Nice to have you here. It's just gone 9 minutes after 8 o'clock. With you through till 10. Sit back, relax, enjoy your morning with me. Kei te haere mai I tēnei holder. Coming up this hour, I will do a weather report for you. Big love going out to our kaikoura whānau who are in a local state of emergency at the moment and some evacuations have been put in place. Stay safe, Ilhua. Up next, though, I want to talk about your girl Ashanti. She is making her way to Aotearoa this October and I've got her track coming up. That's on the way for you next. Moli and Brett Young kicking this hour off. Broke Heartbreak. Turn it up. You're on Tahu.

Kei te whakarongo koe ki tahoe te Moli and Brett Young broke heartbreak. Kia ora, no mai ki te ata. Welcome back to Your Ra Upper with me, Liana. Hope you're doing good this morning. Your girl Ashanti has one gig in Aotearoa for her Rock With You tour. Tickets are available at ticketmaster.co.nz. Now this is going down in Tāmaki, November the 16th. If you are keen, you got to get yourself some tickets to this. If you have been a longtime fan of Ashanti, go to this gig. I don't know how you're going to get yourself there, but make it happen. Rock With You tour with Ashanti going down November the 16th in Tāmaki Makaurau, ticketmaster.co.nz. I've got a weather report for you coming up next. Here she is. It's Rock With You, Ashanti.

Minaj and Troy Kingi here, ori te antahu. Morena, no mai tau te mai mara te ata kuleana o. Welcome back to your Wednesday with me. 21 minutes after 8 o'clock. The weather across Te Waipounamu, Kaikoura, still under a local state of emergency. Heavy rain has caused widespread flooding. The Kōwhai River burst its banks, so 130 people had to evacuate. I hope that you are safe. Ilhwa, welfare centres remain open at Takahanga Marae and other locations, but they have asked that those who have been evacuated not to return home until it's declared safe to do so. Some road closures. So State Highway 1 remains closed between Waipara and Ward. There is no direct coastal route to or from Kaikoura. So an inland detour is available via State Highways 7, 65, 6 and 62. But it is a much longer trip and conditions can change very quickly. There are lots of road closures across North Canterbury too, because of flooding and damaged bridges and surface water. So North Canterbury has also been hit hard by the weather. Affected areas, Cheviot, Waio, Hamness Springs. There are hundreds of properties without power across parts of North Canterbury and inland Kaikoura after flood damage to infrastructure. So basically, please check road conditions before you leave. Don't drive through floodwaters or around road closure signs. Keep up to date with your local Civil Defence Facebook pages and council updates. For the latest highway information, head along to NZTA Journey Planner and stay safe out there, whānau. Tupak, do for love, you're on Tahu.

0: Arari mai o Taringa ki Pahu FM. Kia ora, nau mai ki te hōtaka. This is Te Ata with me, Liana, for your Wednesday morning, 8th of July. Nice to have your company. Kia utunu mai coming up next. Matariki Mackenzie is going down this Friday and Saturday in Takapō. I got all of the details on this festival. You don't want to miss it if you're in the area. Khalid in the mix. Nah, kia ano hōtunu mai. Keep it locked to the beat of the south.
1: E kai o mata ki te pai tuku tuku tahufm.online. 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Hono mai I tēnei rā. 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

Sahu, the beat of the south, Vince Harder, you're my sign. Hoki ora mai umara, te ata, kuleana au. Welcome back to your Wednesday morning with me. Great to have you tuned in. Join Te Rūnanga o Aro Whenua in Takapō this Friday and Saturday to celebrate Matariki. Matariki Mackenzie is back for 2026 and it's going to be an amazing time for you and your whānau. There will be Matariki markets, mātai ōraki, tirama mai, lighting installations and workshops. If you are keen,

info.nz is the place to go to and book in for those workshops. But it's going down this Friday and Saturday in Takapo. Have the best time, Elwha. Lloyd up next, but this is 432. Sopuhi, you're on. Tahu.

Ko ia rā, lay it down on tahu, te hā o te waipounamu. Kia ora, welcome back to Te Ata with Miliana on your rā upper. Nice to have you with me this morning, 8th of July, on this day in 1996. Five wahine, who would go on to become one of the most famous groups of all time, dropped their debut single. Any guesses to who that is? We're going to have a kōrero about this e whai aki nei. Kia noho tonu mai, don't go anywhere. Kei Lani right now, turn this one up, it's folded.

Now that we've found love on Tahu, no mai hoki mai, te ata, ko Leana O. What's good? Welcome back to your Wednesday morning with me. Thanks so much for tuning in. It's the 8th of July. In 1994, there was this management company called Heart Management, and they put an ad in the British newspaper asking for wahine to audition for this group. 400 wahine turned up, but only 5 were chosen. Any guesses as to what Ropu this was? You guessed it. The Spice Girls were formed. So we had Mel B, Mel C, Emma, Jerry and Victoria, which were Scary, Sporty, Baby, Ginger and Posh Spice. Did you know that that all came from an ad that they auditioned for? But famously, they became very frustrated with their management, and so they all left as a group. They walked out, they took some of their copies of their demos and eventually signed with another record label called Virgin Records. Their song, Wannabe, this one playing right now, dropped officially in the UK on this day in 1996. Now, when they wrote this, it took them about 30 to 40 minutes during a songwriting session. So the writers said that it was one of the quickest songs they had ever written, and the girls helped write the lyrics and wanted it to sound like a group of friends having fun, and that's what happened. Released in Japan first, did you know this? On the 26th of June, it was released to get some hype around it, and then the official UK release happened on this day in 1996. It went to number one in 37 countries. It stayed number one in the UK for 7 weeks. It reached number one on the Billboard Hot 100 in America. It sold more than 700 million copies worldwide, and it's still recognised as the best-selling single by a female group ever, the Spice Girls. Back into the wild.

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3: Hoia nei ngā rongorongo kōrero o tēnei haora.
4: In this update, Kaikoura locals are saying the last 48 hours of torrential rain has been worse than the district's devastating 1993 floods. A state of emergency remains in place, with around 200 people seeking shelter at Takahanga Marae. A red heavy rain warning for parts of Marlborough and North Canterbury remains in force until 10 a.m, while State Highway 1 between Blenheim and Christchurch remains closed due to flooding. Marae manager Chevy Allen says locals are likening it to the floods more than 30 years ago, and the bank hasn't broken yet.
5: The locals saying that it's worse because these other areas where the rivers have flowed through, different to the 93, so there's enough water through different areas and homes without that bank being boosted.
4: He says the Marae is set to stay open another night as the weather continues. BNZ is expecting the OCR to climb by 25 basis points today, but not everyone agrees. The Reserve Bank will announce its decision at 2 this afternoon. Governor Anna Bremen had to make a captain's call last time, and it's expected to be just as close today. BNZ Head of Research Stephen Tollis says banks have already priced in 3 rate hikes to their mortgage rates.
6: So when you're thinking about your mortgage rates and your cost of borrowing generally, unless you're on a floating rate, you're not likely to see a substantial move in those rates.
4: Donald Trump's openly questioning why the US is in NATO as leaders meet in Turkey for the annual summit. The US president's at a dinner for all the NATO leaders inside the Beştepe presidential compound in Ankara. Trump says the US is spending hundreds of billions of dollars on NATO, but no allies help them with the Iran war. A record number of university students are making it through their first year. New Tertiary Education Commission data shows first-year retention at 83.3% last year, the highest since records began in 2016. That's news.
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7: Mōrena, we're taking a look at the weather. Kai kōura o Tautahi me Timaru. He ua patapata I te ata, engari, hei te ahiahi he rangipaki. Te kaumatahi te pāmahana, 11 is your high today. Moiraki, me o te puti. He rangi kā pua pua, cloudy with a few showers. Waru te pāmahana, 8 for you. Waihōpai, he rangi kā pua pua, mostly cloudy, showers this morning. Waru te pāmahana, 8 for you as well. And for Hokitika, he rangi mokupuna, fine with some light winds. Te kaumāwha, te pāmahana, 14 is your high today. Koira te huerere o te rānei.
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7: Katangi te titi, katangi te kākā, katangi hoki ko au ko Liana tēnei. Mauri ora e mara, nau mai ki te ata. Welcome to your Wednesday morning with me. It's just a couple minutes after 9 o'clock, 8th of July today. Hope you're feeling good this morning. I am with you up until 10 a.m. Nice to have you tuned in this morning. Kia utunu mai. Coming up next, we're going to have a kōrero about the stars of Matariki. Manawatea a Matariki, we get to celebrate this weekend. Obviously, the public holiday on Rāmere. Don't go anywhere. Drake's Project with Summer Rain. Turn it up. You're on Tahu.

summer. Kei te whakarongo koe ki Tahu FM Drax Project me te waita Summer Rain. Kia ora, welcome back to Te Ata with Meliana for your Wednesday morning. Nice to have you tuned in. Manawa te a Matariki, this Rāmere. Of course, we have a public holiday to honour Matariki. It's all about remembrance, celebration and looking forward to the future. So I hope you've got something beautiful planned with your whānau. There's so many events happening around Te Waipounamu that you can get yourself along to. But I want to talk about the stars for a moment here, the Matariki cluster. Now, I am still on my reo Māori learning journey and learning heaps more about Te Ao Māori and Matariki. But the nine stars each have a meaning. So we've got Matariki, the star connected to health and the gathering of people. Pōhutukawa, tied to remembering those who have passed. Waiti and Waitā, associated with fresh water and the ocean. Waipuna Ārangi, linked to rain. Tupua Nuku and Tupua Rangi, connected to food from the ground and the forest. Ururangi, associated with the winds. And Hiwa Iterangi, the star for granting wishes and future aspirations. You can look up more. There's an amazing resource, a website, matariki.com, that has heaps more about Matariki, so you can go and learn for yourself. But up next, I want to give you a chance to get in the draw to win yourself a $100 petrol voucher to celebrate Matariki this Rāmere. I'm actually giving it away āpōpō, since Friday is the public holiday. Kia utunumai, do not move. Donnell Jones right now, you know what's up.

Anuku on Tahuti Ha or Te Waipounamu. Mauri ora, welcome back to Te Ata with me, Liana. Great to have you hanging out this morning. Hope you're feeling good. I could be boosting your mood just a little bit this week by hooking it up with a $100 petrol voucher. Big mahi to Road Rubber for this. Check them out. Their website is roadrubbertyres.co.nz. But we just had a quick kōrero about the nine stars of Matariki. And I want to hear from you this morning. What is your favourite star and why? Maybe it has a significant meaning to you. What is your favourite star from the Matariki cluster? Tell me about it, tell me why, and I will put you in the draw to win yourself that $100 petrol voucher. Don't go anywhere, it's SWV right now. Anything, you're on Tahu.

0: Tahu, the beat of the south. Kia ora, kia ora. No mai ki te ata, harira, apa ia mara. Nice to have you tuned into the show with me, Liana. Coming up next, joined on the show by King Kapisi. Here we go again. It is his Te Waipounamu Music release winter tour, and he's going to tell us more about this coming up next, so you do not want to go anywhere. Waia Taho coming up. YG Marley, it's Faya. Ari ari mai o taringa ki Tahu FM.
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0: Kia whakaro mō koe ki tahu FM. Morena, welcome back to Te Ata with me, Liana. Great to have you tuned into the show this morning. I am so excited to be having a guest on the show. Morena, kinga pisi. How are you?
1: Morena, Liana. I'll get a bit nyinge, but and also makariri because we're down in Ototahi in the South Island and being from the North Island, sort of not used to that type of weather.
0: Oh, no. Nah. And you've chosen not the best week to be in Te Waipounamu, that's for sure. It's looking pretty bad all across the South Island. But you were here for a reason, aren't you?
1: I am. We're on a South Island tour, the North Island tour in August. So we're covering most of the South Island, you know, this month. And then in August we'll be...
0: Yo, mean. Okay, so this is for a tour called Here We Go Again, and it's already kicked off. Nelson over the weekend, how did that gig go?
1: Nelson was pretty incredible. Also, it's a lot more warmer in Nelson. So we rocked at the boathouse. It was awesome to play on the you know, we were on the water, basically. The building was on the water. Shout out to the Nomad and Miss Mio and the whole crew. About six of us rocked the boathouse, and it was a sold-out show. It was awesome.
0: Oh, how mean. Okay, tell us more about Here We Go Again. When's your next gigs and stuff coming up?
1: I will be dropping the Here We Go Again track. I guess we're finishing off that video and finishing off that track. Then we're going to be rocking Westport at the Criterion this Friday, and then hook a ticket at Thatcher and Small Cafe on Saturday. Then we're going to travel on to Methven, then to do a gig in Mud Bar in Christchurch on July the 18th. Then Coronet Peak, Wanaka, where else? We're going to Queenstown, Kaitangata, Dunedin, then Invercargill. That will be the South Island run.
0: Yo, well, you're going all over the place. This is going to be a mean gig. If whānau are keen to get along, where can they get tickets?
1: From just kinkapc.nz. Basically, all you have to do is just grab a ticket, and then you can go into a draw to win some amazing prizes as well.
0: I have seen this. The prizes are pretty out the gate, and all the cool thing is you just buy a ticket because you want to go along to the gig anyway, but then you go in the draw to win a whole bunch of prizes. Tell us about these prizes.
1: Well, we've got three times double return flights on any barrier air destination in Aotearoa. You can also get some you know, double passes to any gig that you want to go to in the South Island. Yo. And in Methven, there's these Opoke hot pools, and we've got some double passes to those.
0: Oh.
1: And also, if you want to go for a snowboard at Coronet Peak, Remarkables or Mount Hutt, you can just buy a ticket and go into, because we're going to be drawing a winner every week on Friday.
0: Oh.
1: And then we've got five times 100 Mad Butcher vouchers.
0: Oof.
1: And if you're in the North Island, you can get Tūrua, Mount Rotorua, Pehu anytime double day passes. And then AJ Hackett, you can go for a tandem sky ride. And then a one times tandem on the Kawarau swing. So there's some cool things. But all you have to do is just buy a ticket, and then you, because some of these prizes are worth, I think it's all worth up to $6,000. So most tickets are, I guess, like $20. You just come and buy a ticket, and if you do buy a ticket, and then you can go into the draw to win these prizes.
0: Yo, those are next level sort of prizes. So definitely, whānau, go and get your tickets for the Kinkapisi Here We Go Again gig happening in Te Waipounamu at the moment. You can see the full list on your very own website, eh?
1: Yes, you can just go to kinkapisi.nz and check that out.
0: Mean as. What else is in the works for you at the moment? What else you got on the cards?
1: I'm the New Zealand Breakers DJ. We play, you know, we gig all around the motu. We've got a tour coming up with one of my good friends that will be announced very soon in October. And then also I'm part of NRL bid, Mana Pasifika bid, that is based in Auckland, Eden Park. And then hopefully if we do get that bid, our team will be able to take on the Warriors and the rest of the NRL teams in the Australian League.
0: Yo, you're busy. Do you get any time for yourself?
1: Not really, but you know, it's, I've got a sort of

0: a sort of a mission that, you know, if we die tomorrow, we better do something good today. So that's sort of my motto.
1: Kia ora.
0: And just go out and see if we can support and do, I've got a charitable trust as well, which we do events up and down the Motu.
1: Oh, man, what's that charitable trust called?
0: It's called Hoops and Life Afi Project. So I've got a basketball tournament that we rock around the country. Also, then Afi Project will be taking kids bungee jumping, zip tricking, and doing really cool things around the Motu for our young rangatahi that don't have the opportunities or the means to be able to do that.
1: Oh, you're incredible. Look, whānau, go and get your tickets now for Kinkapisi Here We Go Again tour of the South Island. Kinkapisi.nz is the website to go to. Ilhua, thank you so much for taking time
0: thank
1: to have a
0: kōrero
1: with me. I hope you keep warm here in Ōtautahi, eh? Couple extra layers.
0: Yes, I love it, love it. But, you know, for real, shout out to Tahu FM and the whole team. Appreciate your support over all these decades of making Aotearoa music.
1: Kia ora, kia ora. We're back into the waiata here on Tahu at Sons of Zion. Tell her, keep it locked to the beat of the South.

Ia, ko ia rā ngā reo am tahu. Mauri ora e marite ata ko Liana au, ngā mihi nui kia koe. Thank you so much for tuning into the show this morning. I hope you've had an amazing start to your rā. Keeping the vibes high, you know him. It's your boy Hone up next on Te Rā 10 till 3. And then you've got your girl Po on Te Ihi from 3 till 7. Mautunu mai, don't go anywhere. You're going to have the Amina stay with those two. Is that us, our pōpō? Because I got you from 6 a.m. and it will be our last day together on Te Ata for the week. Of course, Rāmere is Matariki, Manawatea Matariki whānau. Keep locked to the beat of the South next with Wifey.

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3: Hoia nei ngā rongorongo kōrero o tēnei hāora.
4: In this update, a 39-year-old man's been charged with murder over the death of a woman in the central North Island's Tokoroa last month. Police were called to a Hino Street property shortly before midnight on 18 June, where 47-year-old Michelle Tangi Mataiti was found dead. The accused will appear in Tokoroa District Court today. A scene guard is in place, but police say there are no concerns for public safety. A man's lucky to be alive after being washed down a raging river in Kaikoura early this morning. Volunteer Fire Brigade Chief Craig Guthrie says two cars went into the water after the Crib Creek Bridge on Inland Route 70 washed away. He says there was a slight rise in the road so you couldn't see the bridge was gone, and it was as if the road had just disappeared in front of them.
5: One of the occupants of the vehicle had been washed downstream, but somehow managed to climb up the bank around 100 metres downriver, which I'm still not sure how he managed to do that.
4: Civil Defence says the state of emergency remains across Kaikoura this morning as the district faces serious and evolving flood events. More than 170 people have been forced from their homes, with around 200 seeking shelter in the Takahanga Marae in the last 24 hours. There could be a conflict of interest in evidence negating the suspected cancer-causing effects in Roundup Weed Killer. New Zealand's approval of the potential carcinogen glyphosate is based on several reviews commissioned by the manufacturer, but one has since been retracted and two are under investigation. Victoria University Science PhD candidate Alexander Kaurov says public release of the reviews calls into question the science the country's regulations are based on.
6: They were orchestrating the studies in the background and presenting them as independent. And then these reviews were used in the regulation all around the world, including New Zealand.
4: Dairy prices have dropped 4.9% at this morning's latest global dairy trade auction. That's news. In sport, more messy magic at the FIFA World Cup. Lionel Messi salvaged Argentina from a late 2-0 deficit against Egypt with a goal and an assist as part of a 13-minute comeback period to snatch a 3-2 round of 16 victory in Atlanta. Messi's reclaimed the lead in the tournament's golden boot standings with 8 goals and extends his all-time World Cup record to 21. Former teammate at Barcelona, Zlatan Ibrahimovic, says even at age 39, Messi's desire for more silverware is blatant.
7: I can sit here and just give his CV and it looks perfect, but he still wants it. He still wants it, and that's impressive.
4: Jannik Sinner is eased into a fifth straight Wimbledon semi-final, breezing past Jan-Lennard Struff in straight sets. That's sport. I'm Jodie Gill.
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9: No mai hoki mai ki tera, hari, ra, apa, happy hump day. Hope you're having a wonderful day so far. Keep stacking days. You'll be with me all the way to 3 o'clock. We've got some Tevin Campbell, Manu Taupunga, Big Sean, Bahia's Sun and Water with SAW. Keep it locked. The beat of the

Welcome back. It's your boy Horny. That was Big Sean with On Up. Coming up, we've got Olivia Dean with A Couple of Minutes. Hey, love this white man. She's her. And then we've got some Tevin Campbell with Back to the World.

0: Rahu FM, there's Olivia Dean with a couple of minutes. Up next, we've got some Rob Ruha, Bob Marley and the Wailers with One Love. Don't go anywhere. Keep it locked, because why? You want tahu?
1: Tēnā tātou e te iwi, te taunga mai o te maiki, o te makariri ki runga I a tātou. 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
1: Ko te kirehu, ko te kupu kōrero mō tēnei o ngā terenga, kei a tātou te mana, our choice has mana. Heaha te tikanga o tera, or why is my choice important?
2: It's an important choice because it decides if you vote in a Māori electorate or general electorate. There's no right or wrong, it's just what's right for you.
1: What are the key dates or timeframes that people should be aware of this year? Because things have changed slightly, haven't they?
2: They have. If you're enrolled, e tau ana tō kōwhiri, Māori role general, all good. You don't have to do anything. If you'd like to change that role before the election, you need to do it before midnight, ono akuhata, tōku mōhio. That's 3 months before election. If you're not enrolled, you can do it now, so you can vote in the 2026 general election. You make your role choice when you're enrolled to vote. And we encourage everyone to be enrolled before the 4th of October, which we call RIT Day, because that will give you an easy vote card, which makes things really easy and fast when you go through the voting places.
1: So if I was on the Māori role and I wanted to switch over to the general role, how do I do that?
2: You can go online to vote.nz or you can ring our 0800 number to get an enrolment form to update your details.
1: So that easy, eh? Māma noiho.
2: Māma noiho.
1: Nō reira, mihi mea kaore aku details I te kitea I runga I te pirangi. What if my details aren't coming up when I check my enrolment online? What can I do?
2: Well, try search again. Tuatai. Ai, rangahaua. And ki te kore, you can ring our 0800 367 656 free number, and our team will check for you, and if necessary, send out an enrolment form for you to change.
1: Or ask your mokopuna to help you.
2: That's what I do.
1: So could I be moved off a role from one role to another, or is that my choice? Māku tērā e whakatau.
2: Koe tēnā ko te mana, ne? Nau te mana. I kōwhiringia koe tērā rārangi, ka mau pūmau koe ki tērā rārangi.
1: What's the latest I can enrol?
2: The absolute last date enrolment, taku mōhio rūtakau Māori ma oke topa, because 26 advance voting starts, 26th of October.
1: But if I enrol by the 4th of October, it would be much easier.
2: Yeah. Much easier. You get a what they call an easy vote card pack, which ensures also that you do a normal vote, not a special vote.
1: In the past, back in my student days, I've just turned up on the day and enrolled and cast the vote. Can I do that?
2: No. That's been a law change that's happened recently. No, you will not be able to enroll and vote on the same day. Electoral law changes means you need to be enrolled before voting starts. So that's midnight. Sunday 25th of October.
1: So kōrero mai, mō te hunga kaore I te tino marama ki ngā electorates, ki te ao tō rangapū. How many Māori electorates are there?
2: E whetu, noi ho ngā pōti Māori, ngā rohe Māori, and I think the number was fixed in October 2024, based on population data from the census and the electoral roll data.
1: Nō reira, hea te hiranga, papa, hea te hiranga o taku pōti. How does my choice affect my vote?
2: If you choose the general, you vote for a candidate in the general electorate, so where you reside. If you choose the Māori role, you vote for a candidate in the Māori electorate. Koe tēnā te pū o tō kōwhiringa.
1: Hoi anō, Mehe mea kei runga hau I te rārangi pōti Māori, ka tāia tonu e au te pōti mō te pāti e hia hia tiana?
2: Ai, ai. Any party that's registered, correct.
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But who FM kohone tēnei? Go the mighty All Blacks, black on black. Another big game this weekend. I'll let you know where they're going to be playing, what time's going to be vibes. You might know, you might not know, but I'll put you on. Don't miss it, because why? We've got some. UB40 Joe, but here's Black Eyed Peas with I Got a Feeling. You'll run.

FM, kohone tēnei. Up the mighty All Blacks, Black on Black. Another big game this weekend against Italy, Saturday 11th of July, Henry Stadium, Wellington. Kickoff 7:10 p.m. There's still tickets available online. Hopefully it's, you know, nice weather. You know, Wellington on a good day. Doesn't get better than that, man. You can find tickets in the All Blacks Instagram bio. I think I'll be there too. So yeah, if you're in Wellington and you see me, come say hi. Let's go. We've got some John B, Uncle Scissor. Here's Modi of Whakatō Te Kākano.

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1: Ni hao ma, kohone tēnei, it's 11 o'clock. You'll be with me all the way to 3 o'clock. Happy hump day. Hope you're having a wonderful day so far. We've got the notorious Biggie Tini Fetu, but here is Alicia Keys with No One. You're on.

0: What's good? It's your boy Hone, the 660 with We Made It. We got some Mikey Dam coming up, Kolo He Kai, and then we got Sus of Blue Bayou. Don't go anywhere else, because why? You're on Tahu.
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Tahu FM, that's called Lohekai with Cool Down. You know, we've got Matariki coming up very, very soon in the next few days. And we've got a Naihi little show somewhere. You might be there, you might not be there, but I'll let you know about it because we've got the hottest Te Reo Māori artists that are going to be performing there. And yeah, your boy will be performing there too, so I'll let you know who's going to be there, where it is in the next break. Don't miss it. We've got some Mirage Hops, but here's Rennie Gia with It's Only Happened.

Tahu FM, kohone tēnei, there's Mirage with he whakakitenga mau. Matariki is coming up this Saturday. Hey, it's going to be noihi. We got Matariki on Moana. This is brought to you by Te Wānanga o Raukawa. This is in Ōtaki. We got Tawa's performing, Holly Smith, Cora. It's going to be vibes on vibes this Friday. I come through, follow the Hori on Instagram. Who else do we got on here? Holly Smith, Te Wānanga o Raukawa, Kapiti Coast District Council. It's going to be vibes. Your boy will be there. I'll be a backup vocalist for Tawas, having a jam, catching vibes. But yeah, get amongst it, come through. Happy Matariki. Let's go. We've got some Will Smith, Kehlani. But here's Alia with Back and Forth. Everyone. Tahu!